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1: You know, you make me feel so good inside. I've always wanted a girl just like you. Such

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Yeah, Magic 106.1 runs your R&B.

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niggas that's thinking they cuter than you. Oh, so you on your cycle, but he on his too. Oh, the tables been turning so much, I was thinking it's foosball. The tenderness of him was taking them for some wagyu.

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1: Wake up with Ricky Smiley in the morning. 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Laugh with DL Hughley in the afternoon. And wind down with the Sweat Hotel. 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